0: version that I get. Jonesy and Amanda. 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

0: Hello there, it's Jonesy D'Amanda across Australia driving you home. 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
1: A simple discussion around an Oreo biscuit in a lunchbox has ignited North America. They've gone crazy and people seem to be on the side of the Oreo. There's one family, a mother, who's saying, my daughter's not allergic, but I don't want her to have Oreos.
0: We don't have those treats at home.
1: Could you please not put them in your kids' lunchboxes because I don't want her to come home upset that she can't have them. And people are going, that's life, Michelle. The whole thing has been put to music. It goes a little like this. Hi!

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Both dirty, both mean. Yes, and the dream was just the same. And I dreamed your dream for you, and now your dream is real.

0: watch
1: I love
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But look, while you're close by the water, we don't normally need to tell long-time Territorians to be croc-wise. You do need to be reminding people who have just moved here, though. But here's the thing. I think we all need a bit of a reminder because it looks like the crocs are going to be more active than ever. With a 4.4-metre behemoth

0: early birds. It is a terrific Trivia Tuesday. And don't forget to jump onto mix1049.com.au to get your name in for Fishing for Father's Day. One of those wild cards could be yours. But if you want to do something on Sunday night, you could head to Shags. There's an Oasis tribute band playing. And the missus asked if I said we're going to go, and I said,
1: "Baby, you're going to be the one that saves me."
0: But she did remind me that we'll have to be home for Aunt Sally, and I said, anyway, so she agreed, which means that we can be
1: free to be whatever you, whatever you say, if it comes my way, it's all right.
0: So I got the tickets and we were
1: slowly walking down the hall, faster than a cannonball.
0: And it's great we're going, and I'm
1: sure you've heard it all before, but you never really had a doubt
0: that we were going to head along.